0: Yeah. Most y'all niggas know what twisting is.
1: We just a lyric on the track.
0: Now ain't much for dancing.
1: Clearwater's finest. Only dance.
0: Yeah.
1: No stems, no stems.
0: Get the cigarillos, nigga. I prefer games.
1: Real
0: vanilla, greens,
1: wine, white, green,
0: motherfuckers.
1: Hey, motherfuckers.
0: Yo, you ain't smoking good, you ain't

0: Andre Box.
1: I speak from Pennsylvania's death row, a bright, shining, highly mechanized hell. In this place, a dark temple to fear, an altar of political ambition. Death is a campaign poster, a stepping stone to public office. In this space and time, in this dark hour, how many of us are not on death row?

to the connection between the prison industrial complex and the assault on immigrants. You know, what happens is that many of the corporations that have been attracted to third world countries literally leave people without jobs here in this country because it's more profitable to pay wages of $2.50 an hour a day. Sorry. I mean, that even $2.50 an hour is nothing. I mean, you get paid more than that in McDonald's. But when you consider, when you consider that, you know, companies, industrial, automobile companies, for example, they have left. Detroit used to be Motown, right? No longer. So what's happened to all of those people who historically have worked with those corporations that have decided that it is more profitable to move into a third world country and set up shop there?

Yeah, because a lot of people take drugs in this country. A lot of people take drugs. As a matter of fact, it's so interesting that there is this so-called war on drugs on the one hand, on certain kinds of drugs, and then other kinds of drugs are represented as a panacea. You know? You know, if you're caught with a little crack, you spend 5 years in prison. But then on the other hand, the pharmaceutical company tells you that Prozac is the way to make yourself feel better and to be more normal.

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1: For soldiers in and up homeless, I notice we got a POTUS that never think that he owe us. The feeling of being hopeless, I focus sick on my opus, the dopest. Before I wrote this, I might be a Mike Moses. God willing, I'll make a million, no see a ceiling, in a billion, a trillion of money so appealing. I'm feeling, I'm tired billing, I'm working while you be chilling. I'm killing, willing, and dealing to save it for all my children. Use Twitter to speak, we saw the players take a knee, and the fans would leave seats in the news.

tried roaming the line, but Trump said never mind. His election was a joke or a hoax of the third kind. For Manafort, the gates, y'all doing some hard times. I'm lost in all the topics. Life is like the comics, good and evil prophets generating the profits. Man, it's all logic. Dreams of seeing Africa looking like it's the tropics.